0: engine one.
1: Go ahead.
0: Do you have any kind of flags for this residence at all?
1: Negative.
0: Copy.

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1: Have a working hold.

0: 35, are you all still good?
1: Yeah.
0: 68, are you still good?
1: 10-4.
2: Last command.
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2: 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You can show fire commands are terminated. 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
3: That copy, 2004.

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1: Not copy.
2: I spoke with employees, they don't want to move along. Can we connect?
1: Nice.
2: Can
1: you
3: one area attempting to locate?
0: I copy. Rescue, same traffic.
3: Copy. Engine 1 to Rescue 8, if you want to, go ahead and go around us. I believe the access is probably going to be on London Drive. I don't know if you know where the regular is there, but behind that regular house, pretty sure they're burning in the woods somewhere back here. I'm going to try to make access.
0: Copy.

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1: Hey, go ahead.
0: Came across a small warming fire right across from 190 London. You found anything else back there? Then?
1: Copy that. Stand by. We're making access to the woods now. I believe there's a long driveway that comes off London that they'll be burning off of. But stand by.
0: Copy.

0: 307. 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I'm 10-8.
1: I copy.
2: Bars and a lollipop. I am 10-8.
1: Nice.
3: Where's the caller going to be located?
4: Stand by.
1: I'm going to start towards this animal control call. It's 1812 Fisher Street, South Ames.
2: Stand for.
1: Your caller's advising their dog was attacked by some other dogs, so they're going to be out on foot. So the dog's possibly ran to this address. Not sure if he's going to be outside of this address. He's requesting contact in person.

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0: Street from Walmart, 5028, 129, Baker Henry, Paul Paul.
1: Clark.
2: Copy that. I'll make contact with them. Angel 1 to Rescue 8. I don't believe it's going to be over there. I believe it's going to be on this side.
3: Hey, we copy. We'll head back your way.

0: Irritum. You want to... I spoke with both those residents and asked them to quiet down. The caller didn't answer the phone for me. I'll be 10-8.
1: Excellent.

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1: Fine.
0: None. We're going to be non to main. Mileage is 25.7 to 5.7. And I have one officer on board.
1: Sorry, copy.

0: 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We got this handled.
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1: I copy.

0: 37, can you go say a cop?
1: 37.
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0: There is going to be a little homeless tent camp right here behind the house at Alyssa and Daniel Lane. We've told them to burn laws, have them extinguish the fire. This thing's going to be terminated. Shaw Fire is back in service.
1: I copy. Time's 2022.
2: I copy. 508, can you go central?
3: It copies. Five and a half.
2: Five, I copy. It's 1221 10th Street Northwest. They're out front of Georgetown Manor. It's going to be a 27-year-old male, 250 pounds, fell, and he thinks he broke his wrist.
4: Well. Wow.

0: 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I put you dispatched in route 2011.
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0: 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We are ending. Mileage is going to be 31.6. 31.6.
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1: 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It's room 209. They advise to come to the front doors. 62-year-old male. BP is 165 over 82. Complaining of right side chest pain, agitation, and general pain.

0: 50 cock. On one male and one female within 15 round, beginning 268.5.
1: I got 2031. Copy at 28. Run. Tennessee 522 Baker Queen Sam George. Two Baker Queen Sam George comes back on an 02 Honda Black and Color to an Addison Dacia of Delano, expiration 1126 in the circle.

0: 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Can you copy a Nelson Peters, 9/11, 1988?
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0: Send me in the area, 1935 Jordan Avenue Northwest. Send me an 11-year-old caller who says his brother's going to be 10, so they're walking home from Arnold Elementary. If you don't care, just make contact and welfare check. Good.
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0: These negative warrants showing an active order of protection. Protected party is going to be a Cheyenne Jackson.
1: 84, can you copy one more?
0: Go ahead.
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0: He's shown revoked, re-eligible 1-8-27. He's also shown a protection order. Protected party is going to be a Jennifer Crisp. He's -1.

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0: 9 to Bradley, 432.8.
1: I copy. Can I show you responding with EMS 506? The address is the Dollar General there in Charleston, 8851 Hawassi Street. I have a 53-year-old male patient complaining of difficulty breathing, approximate weight 290. Onset about 2 minutes ago.

0: 16 Chestnut Ranch.
1: Got copy. 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I have a 53-year-old male, 300 pounds. So he's dehydrated and having difficulty breathing.
2: Silencer.
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4: 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He's also complaining of leg pain, nose pain, and back pain. Apparently, he fell in a hole this morning, plus he got into a fight this morning as well.
5: I copy.

0: 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We're in here.
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0: 4-4-3.
1: I copy. We're out here. Hey, I copy. It's Irving Road Northeast. It's Old Paso Road Northeast. I've got two vehicles. So far, two patients, a possibly 8-year-old child holding their shoulder and an adult complaining of pain everywhere.
2: The pain in her stomach from the seatbelt. There may also be a juvenile with some minor injuries.

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1: 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We have a two car accident. Stand by for further. Engine 2 have fire command.
0: Next. 502, are you in service?
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0: I copy.
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0: You check 171 Greendale Lane Southwest, 171 Greendale Lane Southwest. Send it 911 hang up geos to that location. Just sound like several people talking, possibly a pocket dial, but phone call back in immediately. Just says that the phone line's not available. Time's 2.

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1: Back off, you're down to 2106. And it's showing on the 21 Mazda black and color.

Oh, yes, stand by the copy at Reckless Driver Bottle. I need a follow last contact North Lane Highway, Chevy Lane, headed inbound into Cleveland for a blue GMC SUV, dark blue in color. It's called in by THP McMahon County, advising the vehicles headed 100 miles an hour southbound on Highway 11 going into Charleston with the flashers on. Coming up 2109. Oh, yes, he advised the THP stated that the vehicle's now turned around and headed back northbound.

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0: We're pulling in at Dollar Tree. It's going to be Baker Victor Nora 0349. 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
1: Yeah, copy. Go ahead.
4: We're still rolling on Wildwood, going northbound, stand by for a cross. Coming to Tennessee 767, Baker Robert, X-ray, Sam. We're pulling over by Wildwood Lake.

0: engine tender on 911. We just rolled up onto a bad wreck right here in front of Lowe's and Steak and Shake. Give me EMS, PD, and maybe get city fire started this way too, please.
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0: County Fire rolled up on a NVA with injuries in front of the Steak and Shake.
2: Engine 2, ladder 4, kick in. Max hit with the injuries in front of Lowe's. They're on Paulus Parkway.
3: Two dancers on.
2: Back up.
0: So far, I only know of one patient. She is breathing, but she's unconscious.

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1: 306, we moved over to 176, all power line lane. Copy one.
0: Go ahead.
1: Tennessee 079-793-680.
0: I copy.
2: Engine 2, I also copy in route. It's going to be in front of second check there at 220 Paul Huff Parkway Northwest. Accident with injuries. I believe we've got one patient that's unresponsive.
3: She's going to, we're going to need her going first, and then we do have another one that's going to have a broken shoulder.
4: I got a Mississippi DL when you're ready.
5: All right, just one. Units in route to Paul Huff Parkway. We've got county fire on scene advising. They've got multiple patients. They're all agitated and they are being combative. They're advising it's possibly going to be more than three.
4: I'm going on.
5: Last unit of coverage.
4: I'm going on.
5: Night copy. I believe EMS has just rolled up too. 63, go ahead.
4: It's going to be Mississippi 802-174-866. You also check Hamilton County for me.
5: No problem.
6: Did you have fire command?
2: Night copy.
3: If you want, we copy.
2: Rescue 1, I copy in route also.
7: I have three more for you to copy in a moment.
5: I copy. Do I need to go ahead and start on call? I copy. Once you get those other tags, just let me know how many times you need them.
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5: I copy. I copy.
8: Everybody's out of their vehicles.
2: Okay. Rescue 1, I can show you back, sir.
7: Copy, thank you.
4: Fort Knox, stand by for the two vehicles. Fort
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5: 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We're checking on her breathing, unsure at this time.
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0: 504, we're on scene. 500 to 504, you're going to be right here with the firefighters, younger male in the middle of this median. 500, we're only going to have two patients with this wreck.
1: Three time, getting out of the residence.
0: Three ten, I'm sorry, you guys, everything's okay there?
1: I'm getting out of the residence.
0: I'll copy.
2: How many additional units do you need?
0: As of yet, the two that I have on scene should suffice.
2: Copy. I will go 503 to dispatch.
0: Three, go ahead.
2: All right. Well, it looks like you've got nine dispatched and unconscious, and there's a fall at Executive Park.
0: Holding at Brookdale.
2: 503 to 509.
0: And go ahead.
2: Are y'all going to be able to handle that unconscious by yourselves, or do you need backup?
3: I think we're okay for now. She's conscious at this time.
2: All right, copy on that. 503, you can take us off this MBA and put us on that Executive Park Brookdale fall.
0: I copy.
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1: East Arcturus 121, Ashley Court, Northeast. 121, Ashley Court, Northeast. 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
2: Nine, copy.
1: They're going, they're advising it's going to be a 49-year-old female. Does have a history of heart problems. She's also been drinking alcohol. Said she was just breathing every few seconds, and then she stopped breathing. I believe that they have started CPR. The caller declined instructions.

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1: 500, go ahead.
0: I have Life Force 3 on standby to Bradley with a 38-minute ETA. Do you still need them?
1: Negative. We're going by ground.

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2: 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We're going to be cleared to scene. It's turned over to the city. We're back in service as well.
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0: Say five. What's Yates's address?
1: Seventy-five. What was your traffic? I'm on the phone with Hamilton County.
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0: That first CL you gave is going to be suspended. 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
0: Would you like us to start heading towards 509? We have about a 10-minute ETA due to fire being busy.
1: I copy. I'm checking on fire's ETA real quick.
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0: I copy. Do you have an ETA EMS is requesting one?
1: Stand by.

0: 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We got a 13-minute ETA.
1: Your complainant's wanting a phone call as well.
0: 10-4.
1: Actually, I believe it's just going to be a phone call for now unless they request you out there.
0: I copy.
2: 63.
1: Good.
2: Send out with a citation.
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0: 311. I've got a 911 open line at Landmark Court. There's going to be a child on the phone. I've only got South units available.
1: 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Here's where the

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0: 17-62 Mount Zion Road, Northwest, 1762 Mount Zion Road, Northwest. Mail gave the address. Now we just have an open line. Some poor cell service, but unknown what's going on. 310, can you be in route with him?
2: 310, I copy.

0: 67. Vehicle's right there away. Who's all units sending? I'll have a crash report in the city citation. I'll bring you right to that open line.
1: Night copy. We've got the child back on the line now.

0: Micro 303, can you copy a call?
1: Sure.
0: It's going to be Hunt Road Golf Drive, Hunt Road Golf Drive. Caller's advising that there's two cows near the road, near the dairy farm, said they were walking on Hunt Road.
1: Careful.
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4: 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We're at South Akoli and Kyle Lane.

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0: 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I have a non-emergency sick, Mount Zion Road Northwest, 505, if you'll stay central.
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0: 6, I copy. It's 1762 Mount Zion Road Northwest. We have SL en route as well for an 83-year-old male, very weak, unable to stand, nauseous and vomiting.
5: 507, we're transporting.
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0: I copy.
8: Room 171, Cindy does not live there. He wandered around the garage area.
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0: I copy.
9: Three ten.
10: I see our open line turn to a state call for EMS. He's going to use the route.
5: Get my first on the outside.
9: I copy.
5: You show this thing terminated.
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11: Gonna be an EMS call.
10: 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We're both tonight.
11: I copy.

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1: They didn't advise. They just said they were walking on Hunt Road.
0: 10-4.
1: I'll double check.

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0: 63. I'm getting out here.
1: Cycle 2. They're calling and said that the two of the cows are black. They think that they possibly belong to the Torbits. We've got an address of 851 Hunt Road for the Torbits. The caller gave an address, 744 Hunt Road, so they may be walking near that.
2: 10-4.
3: Terrific.
1: Go ahead.
3: EMS is transporting. 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
1: 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I've got him on the line now.
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0: I made contact with a male in the apartment of 297, and he advised he only has a daughter, not old enough to have a phone. 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
1: I believe it might be 2995. I'm watching them on Rapid SOS. It's Geo and right there in that area.

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2: 34, 1081. Nora Henry Baker, it's going to be on a Honda Pilot, it appears. We're still traveling southbound on South Lee Highway.
0: Okay. 504.
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0: Area domestic unknown, 2728 Candy's Lane Northwest. Callers advising they're en route there. They've got a 15-minute ETA. Where should we get further?
3: Five oh two, we're ending.
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1: Seven.
0: It's going to be 3470 Arlena Drive, Northwest. I got a caller advising that their 11-year-old has locked them outside, so they won't come to the door. The caller's no longer answering the call taker. Said never mind that they were going to break the door down. They've now disconnected. We're trying to get back on the line.
1: Really? I'm taking this crash. I'll be in after that.
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0: 31725 Autumn Drive Northeast, 1725 Autumn Drive Northeast. Of a third party caller advising a female had called him, said her husband was beating her. It was supposed to be a Shelly and Philip Cross. Said that the female told him she had bruises, said she was trying to get the male to leave, or trying to leave him, and he was being abusive. Caller just got off the phone with her.
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0: 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If you're right, you're in the mail as well.
1: Yeah, both parties are negative, NCIC locals. That's going to be for Philip Cross, and it looks like Shelley Siegler Cross.

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0: Can you start towards 915 Gilliland Road Southeast, 915 Gilliland Road Southeast? We've got a Hispanic male. We've got him hooked up with Language Line. They're asking for an officer. It's possibly going to be a civil issue. We're trying to get further.
2: 10-4.
3: Before, can you send out the vehicle at the parking lot of 6th and Linden? It's going to be a white Jeep Wrangler.
0: Okay.
3: 84, it's going to be a Florida 28 of 6-0 Frank Victor Baker Zebra.
0: Okay. Didn't do anything. The male's still wanting to get paid.
2: 10-4.

0: 3-3, I'm on the same.
1: I copy.

0: 303. You did say 915, correct?
1: Yeah, that's correct.
0: 10-4, I'm speaking with the gentleman here, and he's advising they didn't call, and this is 915 where I'm at.
1: Yeah, copy.

0: 303. Subject we were speaking with, we confirmed the address with the language line. I'm not sure. He may have been at the address of the person that was supposed to be painting his vehicle.
1: Ten four. This gentleman advises that he has no knowledge of a car supposed to be painted, and he doesn't paint cars, but I'm still talking to him.
0: I copy.
1: Three oh seven. En route to the JC with his mail.
0: I copy.

0: 303.
1: 303.
0: This gentleman advised he just moved in yesterday to this location that he is renting, so it possibly could have been the prior occupant of here, of this one. But he said he doesn't paint cars or anything like that, so go ahead and show me 10-8.
1: I copy. I am looking at our map. One of the calls did geo there behind that house, but there's a driveway, looks like it's registered as 885 between 885 and 845, and it goes back to what looks like a shop, and one of the calls geo directly on top of that if you want to check there. Looks like that drive kind of makes a circle, goes up around past that shop and back out over on Newton Road.

0: 10 George, does the caller advise where he's calling from?
1: Yeah, the caller's the one that gave that 915 address. I don't know if he was at somebody else's address or what. He was requesting an officer.

0: Three copies, Joyce and Route.
1: I copy. It's the Royal Inn, 134 James Asbury Drive, Northwest. It's going to be a three-year-old female. She's got a bead stuck up her nose. Said she's breathing okay right now. They're trying to get it out.
2: Six, Randy.
1: Go ahead.
2: 939.6.
1: Copy.

0: 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I'm gonna be out here at the shop. It's gonna be beside the 885.
1: No copy.

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0: B-1484, Old Alabama Road Southwest, 1484 Old Alabama Road Southwest, should be close to the Pine Hill Church of God. Car survivors are tree down just past the church block in one lane. So if you're coming from Cleveland, it's the right lane. Three's on 10. Copy.

0: 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I'll be around to that.
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2: All right, copy. Thank you, 310.
0: 10-4. 310 to 303, I explained to them through the phone that it was a civil issue. They'll have to take it to court.

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1: Good.
0: Went on to industrial off of APD 40, Tennessee 276, Baker Henry, Tom Frank.
1: Right. 10-4, going clear.
2: 303, 310 was a great help on that. He advised him to seal the process, file for civil, B10-8.
1: I copy. 310, thank you for your service.
3: So no problem.
4: Here at Stewart Elementary School.
1: Right. 310, we had a caller said that some people dragged that tree out the roadway. He said there's another one that's leaning pretty badly on the corner. If you just want to check the area and see if we do need to call somebody on anything.
3: But

0: 633, can you copy me?
1: I see, I'm not dead.
2: Three eleven. Those individuals were trying to get to the park. Only four Hispanic males. They're leaving. I'm back tonight.
0: No. Two, are you available for a call or do you need to restock? I copy.

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1: What?
0: First one is 100092093. Second one is 100552809. If you could check them out of Polk County, please.
1: Okay.
2: They're turning it down tonight.

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0: 84. 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Negative and yes, well, both times two.
1: 10-4, thank you.

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1: Sixty-eight, you copy.
0: 68, go ahead.
1: Send me this reckless driver below. You circle drive northwest, north, you drive northwest. On a color advising, there's a green four-wheeler driving around the apartment complex here.

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2: Native form, sending with a warning.
1: Nice.

Oh, yes, I'm on a copy of reckless driving Bolo I-75. Oh, yes, Bolo, last contact, 30 I-75, headed southbound for a white Ford Escape, not maintaining lane. Last contact passing exit 27, timeout 2314.

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1: Sixty-three, do you have traffic?
0: Boy, I got a 1081 here at North Dakota and First, Tennessee Tag, 651 Baker David Young King.
1: Thanks.
0: I'm in the area.
1: Thanks. 907, recovery, Rex Charville. 907, the area, last contact, 27 I-75, coming southbound, Bill for a whiteboard escape, caller advised they were not maintaining lane, possibly intoxicated. Any contacts are shot, attempts 2315.

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1: Advising, almost hit the bears, still unable to maintain lane. Any contact? Just observe. 29-23-24. Hey, 7 all have an additional 1081, same location. 28-0-609 Baker, Robert, Nora Queen. Gun.
0: 036 Baker Robert Sam Victor.
1: Next. 75, I'm gonna bring him over to you.

0: 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Can you log at 10:30 at Deer Park? I'll be 10:08.
1: Go on. Tennessee 1330 784 489.
2: Roger. Second.

0: 75. I'm not getting a return on that tag you gave me.
1: 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Should be a newer tag.

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1: Transporting one CO, one female inmate from Bradley Medical back to the jail.
0: Not copy.
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1: 68, I'll copy.
0: They're advising the green four-wheelers coming through the area again. So there's three subjects on it this time.

0: 303, can you copy account?
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0: 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Said the gentleman's gotten out of his vehicle, went up to the door with the delivery. He's not able to get back now. The neighbor's got some dogs that are loose and they're aggressive. Should be a cargo van in the driveway. That's the delivery driver's truck. I believe there's two dogs that are running loose.
1: Okay.

0: 68, got paired, gives a complaint and a phone call. Just advising that four-wheeler did a U-turn, went towards its east circle.
1: Okay.

0: 49, third round this direction, over here towards Key Street. 10-4. Clear, 11, I'm not here. 10-7, you're turning right towards Key Street. Good job, Mr. Scott.
1: I got plenty. Is there an area with him?
2: I got plenty.
0: I got him right here. I'm between the wood line, between Hospice and Stewart.
3: Oh, 611, where y'all at?
0: Stewart School. Should be four of them. I got one.
4: 40, I think the other ones might have just hopped on Surron's going down Key Street.
0: .3549, you said he's on a scooter?
4: I'm not 100% sure. There's three of them on Surron's heading southbound on Keith right now.
0: Disregarding those are not the same ones. Not the same ones. They're still here in the wood line. I got one detained right now. There's still three more.
2: No.
1: 55 on in the area. You can get the drone in the air.

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1: Y'all can catch 22, we got it.

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1: No.
0: Can you have me an additional OCA, please?
1: Next.
2: Houston, copy your name and ERV.
1: Go ahead.
2: Joe Marcus, 11/22/2010.
1: Do you have spelling for that last name?
2: Be Joe, common spelling, Marcus, M-A-R-C-U-S,

0: 67, I'm not located at the LA Department.
1: Okay, now they're back on their property prior to my arrival. I believe your driver's made it back to his van. 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
2: I call. 55, what's our district?
0: Stand by, just one.

0: 311 should be over there on one of the poles. 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
1: 55, I believe the district's going to be 4 Bravo.
2: 4, thank you.

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0: 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I don't have any contact with Mr. Infor. She'll be back 10-8.
1: Next.

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0: We're going to be at the corner of 20th and Dalton Pike, 135, Baker, Sam Henry, King.

68, 1081. One of the chilies of Fall House. It's going to be 023 Baker John, Sam Baker.

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0: على طول. Not still anymore. Copy. 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Next. Go ahead.
1: I'll be out with the city here on that traffic stop. Dalton Pike.
0: I copy.

0: Baker 303, your caller there at 163 Bellevue is back on the line again about those dogs. He's wanting contact in person.
1: I don't understand about this one. I'm on the phone with THP.
0: I got it.
2: I'm transporting one over to you that was left in the park.
3: 10-4.

0: 303.
1: Can you sign that to 304, and I'm going to call in for some traffic out of Polk County.
0: Not copy. 304, can you be en route to 163 Bellevue Drive Southeast? Make contact with the complainant there in reference to some neighbor's dogs that are aggressive.
1: Three to four, when I was out there, the canines was not on the property where the caller is. They were somewhere off in the distance on their own property.
2: Ten.

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0: I have 3 males, 10-14 en route. I'll advise the numeric when I get there. Beginning ready. 46.5.
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0: 10-4.
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0: Tudo, tem que ter nenhuma. 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It's a white truck pulling a trailer with no lights and a yellow Corvette on the back.
1: I copy. Four 7.3, I believe the address is going to be 2124 Church Street, Northeast. Nice.

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0: Three of course, everything's still okay there.
1: 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I want to go down the road, try to make contact with the owners of the dogs. I think they just pulled in their driveway. I'll give you a numerical in a minute.
0: I copy.

0: 75. 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
1: I'm waiting on parents to get here to their address. They're on the way at about 5 minutes ETA. All
0: right.
2: Female appears to be camping out here, but we told her to leave and show us 10-8.
1: Three and six, luggage check.
0: Go ahead.
1: Wright Brothers on Lauderdale Memorial, 10-8.
0: Back.
2: I'm out of 84.
0: Right.

0: 63, they're negative what?
1: Three oh three.
2: No contact that location. I'll be 1080.
1: Copy.
0: Sorry, can you check a Doug Clarus for locals?
1: Okay. Go ahead.
2: Juvenile, turn back over to the parents. I'll be 1080.
1: I copy 37. He's negative level.
0: Four, thank you.

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0: Miss Thomas is going to be the owner of the dogs living at this residence. She was advised of leash laws. It's going to be tonight.
1: Not copy.

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1: 10-4.
2: Oslo 16, clear. Sorry about that.

0: 68, can you come here?
1: 68, go ahead.
0: Maybe en route to 201 Lacey Street Northwest, make contact with an Eric subject. McMinn County called in, said they're out with a subject in a silver BMW 28i. Returns to him. They're wanting you to make contact, see if he knows who has his vehicle and where it's at.
1: 55, you can cancel and I'll be en route.

0: 310. Copy, Tennessee 10 time.
1: 310.
0: Queen, Henry, Queen, 4, Paul, Victor, Sam.
1: Returns to 2015 Dodge. I believe it's a Dodge Dart. Showing to a Kenny Stevens out of Rifle. 6 of 12. Excuse me, 9-19 of 26 to Dennis R.
2: What was the name?

0: 6 at 10, did you say it was occupied times 2? You didn't listen.
1: Yeah, I'm listening.
2: Turn on.
0: I thought you said there was 2 people in it. There's just 1 male driver now.
2: Nah, copy. I broke away from it.

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1: Go ahead.
0: We're clear, Brad. Back in service.
1: I copy, 3. I'm going to put you on that non-emergency transfer coming out of room 34 going to Erlanger.
0: Copy.

0: 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We can copy 28.
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0: 63. Good. 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

0: 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I spoke with a RP. I advise nobody's home, nobody should be at the house.
1: 75-10-4. 55, I'm clear for this, hang me around.
0: Stacy, three, what's your trip?

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First one's going to be 887 Baker Sam Henry John. And second one's going to be 782 Baker Lincoln Baker Tom.

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0: 306-490-20, Paul David returns to 2012 Toyota, showing to Ronald Nelms and a Joanne Nelms, 534 Mountain View Road out of Benton. It's got a suspended registration with unconfirmed insurance.
1: What's your 20?
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3: Three 11, you can cancel 49. 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We just need one unit.
4: Yeah, we've got EMS and route as well. It should be a 91-year-old male. Advise we need a full code and cardiac arrest now because they're doing CPR.
3: Three 11,
1: eight nine five nine three six.
0: I copy.

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0: we were finally clear.
1: I copy. Go ahead.
0: 09338146.
1: I copy.
0: 60-8, I'm in route.
2: 55
0: right, Delta. 30-06, you copy the order DL for status 29?
2: Go ahead.
0: 05-265-0603.
2: 6355, your followers advising it was a male in a green hoodie, so they're pulling off in a blue SUV now, trying to get direction for travel. They're advising they turn left on the Humphrey Bridge and it's towards 1840.
0: Central, you're coming in low.
1: Subject's negative in CIC locals as well. Revoke PL.
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1: I got 506, valid negative.
2: Temple, thank you.

0: 306, I'm taking one.
1: Right. Are you talking about the tag?
2: Yes, ma'am.
1: It doesn't actually show us a reason. It just says suspended, but for the entrance, it says unconfirmed. So I'm assuming probably due to that.
2: Okay.

0: 68, are you still gonna?
1: Divorce.
0: Good.
1: Been off of the area, no 1025, you show us tonight.

0: 55. Can you reopen that call? I'm gonna have contact with that vehicle and that male subject. It's gonna be a 2666 Humphrey Bruce.
1: Second.
2: 40, I see that traffic. I'll be up in 21.

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1: I copy.
2: Yep. 55, will you copy 28?
1: Good.
2: Tennessee Baker, George Robert, 1915.
1: Okay.

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0: 55. Could you 10-9 the status on the 28?
1: Shown on a 2012 Hyundai Blue Impala to carry in a new Taurus Drive. 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It's NSR.

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2: 307.
0: 3-17-25 6th Street Northeast, 17-25 6th Street Northeast. Caller's advising some kids from the scrapyard just jumped the fence and came onto his property. So they're jumping back across the fence to the scrapyard now. Said it sounded like there was three of them. Also, the caller advised he didn't see anything. He just heard them.
2: There is a huge amount of
0: yeah, copy.

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1: Go ahead.
0: I'll be out to DG on Dalton Pike. Copy, Tennessee 28. 016 Baker Sam, Tom Nora. It's going to be on a silver Acura.
1: Not copy.
0: I think it's going to be that 1044 from earlier.
1: Yeah, that should be it. Just double check.

0: 37, can you start towards 84?
1: Sixty-three. I'm in route two.
0: Okay.

0: 30
1: okay.
0: miles.
1: If your eyes.
0: Okay.
2: Hey, Gordon, copy one.
0: Go ahead.
2: 125-259-961. It's going to be a Justin Scoggins. If you can copy one more.
0: Go ahead.
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0: 303. Is on call going to be Robinson?
1: The on call for stolen should be North.
0: I'm at CID.
1: Sorry about that. It is.
0: Careful.
2: 306, I'm clear from here. 303, do you need additional?
0: Negative. I've checked the parking lot and nobody is around it. The motor's still warm, so it hasn't been left here just a few minutes ago, or about 30 minutes.
1: Three oh six, I copy your in service. I've got an assault report, 1110 6th Street Northeast, 1110 6th Street Northeast. The caller says that Carl Gatlin's at this residence and that he hit his girlfriend of Joyce Ramirez in the back. Good.
3: Transporting 1446.3.

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1: I made contact with your complainant. Also checked the area and had no contact with those subjects. I asked him if he wanted his residence placed on extra patrol. He denied. He said he's going to put up some cameras and see if he can catch them. If he does, he'll give us a call back. You show me 1081.
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0: 306. Her caller is actually going to be at 1165 George Street Northeast. She's saying that the females will be walking to that direction. I think that that's going to be her mother that's originally called this in. She's wanting a phone call when you have a moment as well. Her number's in the cab.
1: Hi, Coffee. I've got contact with Joyce now on 6.
0: Hi, Coffee. 304, can you copy a call?
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0: 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Sounds like possibly like an accident. Old Sierra male and female talking. Jailed between 2104 and 2114. If you could just check the area.
1: Figure if they take it off, it's going to be in route.
0: Got copy.

0: 311, are you 1035?
1: Yeah.
0: New shown one in NCIC out of Hamilton County. It's going to be for simple assault. Do I have a unit close to 311 for backup?
1: 49, I'm out of order.
0: No, copy 311. I'm sending a hit on it.
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1: Copy. I couldn't copy your last. She had too much background.
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0: Thanks.
2: 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It's going to be an NVA, no injuries, kind of like SUV versus a deer. Vehicle's off on the shoulder at this time. Airbags did deploy. Not copy.
3: 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Going to be out at the 2114 address. I think there's lights on inside.
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1: 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You can show me tonight.
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0: 1789 Arl Avenue Northwest. You made reference to a suspicious vehicle. Callers advising there's a Honda Odyssey in their backyard. Said that they were there earlier tonight and they've turned their lights off. We're still trying to get further.
1: We have Peerless in 25th. It's going to be a West Virginia Adam over Victor 17313.
0: Excellent.

0: Three or four. Go ahead. Made contact with owners at the 2114. It wasn't them. I'll check 2104.
1: I'll copy.
2: 306.
1: 306.
2: I'll be giving this female a ride to the mother's residence. Copy beginning.
1: Go ahead.
2: 5. We'll be going to 1165 George Street.
1: I copy.
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0: 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No signs of distress. Speak to Nate.
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1: 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She's good to go. I'll be tenant.
0: Hi.
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1: 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I'm not getting a return on that DL. Can you give it to me one more time?
0: 68. It's going to be Tennessee 087-188-531.

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0: 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I'm going to be out with 303 here, but I'm available for calls if you need me.
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1: He's got one showing at Buchanan, misdemeanor failure to appear with a bond of $1,000. I'll let you know once they confirm it.

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1: 301.
0: PD's got a subject, it's going to Hamilton County warrant, and they're wanting to know if we've got one free to meet them and take them down to the line. The only one you've got available at the moment is 307.

0: 2 or 6, that's going to be in hand at Bergen. 307, can you head to the JC to meet PD on that Hamlin County one and we'll call Hamlin County about meeting at the line?
1: 307, I copy.
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1: I copy.

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0: Does Hamilton kind of got one en route to meet me at the Circle K down there?
1: They were supposed to call us back, let us know when they had somebody en route, or call them again, see if they do yet or not.
0: Copy.
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3: 63.
2: It's going to be a suspicious vehicle. The Crown Dodge, 3571 Village North Boulevard, South Los. Caller's going to be the alarm company here, advising there's a black Jeep that's pulled into the lot. We're showing it further.
3: Show me out with one of the targets.
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0: Fozzie's waiting on a Pokemon drop. Coming back tonight.
1: Hi.

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1: Not copy.
2: This is Tom. Thanks for the rest.

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1: 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I believe I just observed that black Jeep at Ford.
0: Yeah. 84 and 10-8 with a rest and report.

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0: It's going to be business alarm at the Cheddar's, 578 Polo Parkway Northwest. It's going to be showing kitchen, no further.

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1: Real 7.
0: That mail has been dropped off with Hamilton County.
2: Your incident has been
0: But
2: repeated.
0: I'll be transporting a juvenile that's coming from Hamilton County back to 2020 Bates Pike Southeast. The beginning is 0100.
1: I copy.

0: 76.
1: 76.
0: I'm 10-8 from there, and then route to JC to log after that.
1: I copy.
2: Thirty-seven.
1: 68. Good.
2: Everything appears to be secure. We should go back tonight.
1: Sixty-seven. Copy on. Tennessee
3: 076-038-708. He was just looking at cars to buy. I'll be 10-8.
1: Next.
3: Moving along.
0: We're Viking Service, clear Erlanger, en route for fuel.
1: I copy. Trail 7, it's in there.
2: 10-4, thank you.

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1: Copy.

0: 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I'm tonight.
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1: Okay.
0: 3-11. It's going to be Central and Galt Street, Northeast. Unknown 28 this time, just stand by.
1: Next.
0: Really, it's going to be Illinois 28, David Adams 64373.

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0: Reference that Bruce Edge Farms, you put myself a 67 route to it. Can you run a Logan Polk, P-O-L-K? If it's not showing Tech 10, I know I dropped once for him off at booking.
1: That cop, you said you and 67 are on route.
0: Organizing, going to show me 97.
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0: four now. It's going to be a Brooks Edge, correct?
1: Yeah, he did say Brooks Edge. I'm not sure what apartment number, though. You want us to call him back?
0: 10-4.
2: 49. We're about to pull in. It's going to be the lower level, more towards the back on the left.
0: And 4. 49, I got contact with him.

0: recording out. Are you just already back?
1: Good.
0: Okay, if you have contact with that Logan Polk, 1023 and 97 booking, confirm they do have one in hand.
1: He turned on that birthday.
0: 23 of 97.
2: I'll be getting out of the vehicle at the Dollar General on 64. He'll be the one across from Shake Shack.
3: Yeah, copy.
0: All Ocean Lincoln King.
3: Yeah, for that's a man.
0: Okay.

0: 306, copy 28.
1: Go ahead.
0: Tennessee 341, Baker, Sam, Charles, Tom.
1: Requested 2004 Toyota gray in color to a Deanna Hall, 2360 Blackburn Road, Southeast, 727 NSR.

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0: Norris has a vehicle. I'll be taking any information for a recovery supplement report.
1: Not copy.
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0: 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I left a comment.
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0: Myself and 310 will be out at 2766 apartment 18, 29th.
1: I'm sorry, what road were you on?
0: This is 2766 apartment 18.
1: I copy.

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0: We're Miami County, APD 40.
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0: 306, 307. I'm putting some traffic on your MDT if you'll check that residence there. Didn't want to put that over the radio. 301, can you take a look at that also? The female's name in there in question is the one that possibly been kidnapped, but she's not been entered or detectives to work on it.
1: Probably haven't issued any 29s on it yet.
0: No, they haven't been able to confirm a kidnapping yet.
2: Six to seven, heads up, I'm coming from Chatter Valley, Bent Pike.

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1: One seventeen Joel Drive Southwest.
0: Caller's advising he heard what sounds like gunfire at that address 5 minutes ago. Sounded like it was coming from outside. So he normally hears constant arguing coming from there as well.

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So be advised, I do have previous history of domestic to be a teen male. Sorry, he says a teen male lives there. Unknown the female's name. He says he hasn't seen anybody tonight, just hears gunshots.

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0: where we live, and if county's en route to the city, just advise them they can stand down. We'll handle it.
1: Hi, copy. They weren't en route, I don't believe.
2: Three oh seven,
3: same traffic.
1: Okay. 311, were you in Route 6, Terry? 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
3: Yeah. 206, we're good.
1: Back up.

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0: We made contact at 117. Everybody's okay in there. 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
1: Back up.

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1: Yeah.
0: Georgia 059-637-918. 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
1: Thanks.
0: 311, I'm also out with Alexander Clark, stand by on Deadworth.
1: Next.
0: 213, 2004.

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0: 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Alexander's going to be negative 4, and so I found a possible DL for him. I put it in your CAD.
1: Yeah, we're thinking.

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David Waters, 7783. Misty Holmes, that's going to be Henry Ocean, Lincoln Mary Edward Sam, date of birth 12185. And then William Jones, 52590.

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0: okay, we're at over 5 subjects. 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
0: I put three possible DLs for them in your call. Negative warrant, Sims 3.
1: James, well, we've already ran them. 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Sam, we do have a team out here. You care to come out here and the next search, please?
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1: 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Shown address out of Chattanooga 527 NSR.

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2: Traveling on that 2013 Dodge Charger, black in color, to a Caleb Patterson to Trenton, Georgia. Expiration on it showing 5 of 27. It's in the car.
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0: for. Can you find anything on the Victoria Holder?
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0: Go ahead.
1: Dixon County has called in requesting that one of you guys call into their dispatch to speak with one of their detectives. I'm putting the phone number in the can.
0: Okay.

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1: Sorry.

0: Okay.
1: You have a serial number on a 12-gauge shotgun, a Mossberg 1239. Adam Mary 0008119.
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0: 3. Their advice is going to be a subject in B pod, unresponsive. So try to see if they're starting CPR.
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0: 9, we're en route.
1: And a copy. Have you en route to the JC? It's going to be a male patient in B-pod. This is an overdose. They've administered Narcan times 1. Three oh three, you can cancel. Let 304 go in by herself. You can cancel.
0: 10-4.
1: Parameter 301.
2: A male in B-pod that's unresponsive. Possible agonal breathing. They're advising he does have a pulse. Possibly drug-related. They have administered Narcan times 1.

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0: Patient's loaded for transport with EMS. SO also has one rider on board. You can show fire commands are terminated. Engine company freeze in service, returning.
1: 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Command terminated, 434.

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0: 9, we're going to be known to main 64.2, 64.2, and I have an officer on board with me.
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0: We're all gonna be clear from here. I have a report, state citation, and will start me another OCA for an arrest on Route 1015, 1 mile.

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0: 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We're ending 70.1, 70.1.
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0: Okay, miss.
1: EMS is transporting an individual to the hospital with a CO. I'll be 10-6 on report for a few.
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1: 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I have a 59-year-old male, 380 pounds, to lift assist only.

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0: I'll be 10A with information for report. If you'll leave David 6 on this until he's done.
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1: Lee McGrady at Food City, Tennessee, 28017. Baker Queen, Tom King on a dark colored Ford Ranger.
0: A copy.

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0: 802-845-799.
1: Do you advise that was Mississippi? I copy.

0: 303. He's going to be valid. Negative NCIC local. Are you 1035 just for some information?
1: Good.
0: I'm just advising this because it's pretty recent. It's from, looks like, 9-6 at 26. Looks like there's some possession of drug paraphernalia. It's also more if it's an armed subject.

0: 303.
1: Good.
0: Okay, just checking a little bit further on this, see if I can figure out what this was saying. Looks like he's actually the victim in something over on Bates Pike where another subject was armed and had some drugs on him. It's just marked as armed subject and tacked in.
1: 2-4.

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1: Careful, bro.
0: Doing reference to a welfare check. 256 Shenandoah Lane Northwest. It's going to be the house across from this address, possibly 255. Your caller's advising the bottom level of this house. There's a light flashing over and over again. They think it's a signal for help. They want somebody to check it out.

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1: You're picking up from Bradley, room 13, going to Erlanger ER.

0: on the call, 150 Lacey Road, Southeast.
1: Copy. Well, responding.
0: Well, if I show you're responding with EMS 503, the address is 150-150 Lacey Road, Southeast. I have a 48-year-old female patient. They're advising unresponsive. It looks like she's had a recent hip surgery, history of lung issues also.
2: Copy, 150 Lacey Road, Southeast, 150 Lacey. Have a 48-year-old male, 100 pounds, O2's at 71. He's unresponsive, rapid breathing. Trying to get further.

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0: 500 Chilean route to that call with 503. Do you have fire response as well?
1: Yeah, they're en route.
2: Yes, again.
1: I copy.

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1: What?
0: We have our route list.
1: Yeah, they're en route.
0: Copy, thank you.

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0: 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He's going to gather more information. Wish him a day.
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0: place to command 911. Advise EMS if they come from the Hughes Lake roadside to turn on Union Road, they need to take the second Lacey access point because they won't be able to get by our engine on the other side. It's a one-lane road.
1: I copy.

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1: Bravo 6, I show you en route to 176 Arthur Lane Northwest. It's going to be a sick call for a 91-year-old female patient weighing 119 pounds. She's been having some severe leg pain this morning, but it is subsided. It's been going on for several days now.

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0: 761, Baker, Nora, Baker, Baker.
1: Comes back on a 21 Mazda green color with Jennifer Miller of McDonald, 623 NSR. 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

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I found a Cap Indies.

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0: 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Looks like they're going to Erlanger ER for a brain bleed.
1: Okay, thanks.

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1: 82, I copy. I'm in that.
0: I copy. You're going to be meeting that subject in the PD lobby there. It's going to be at Freddie Brooks.

0: 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Ten eight Westwood to 11:45.
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0: Katie, can you copy a call?
1: Katie, I'm in route.
0: Hi, copy. You're going to be en route to 918 Emmett Avenue Northwest to meet a Roger Morgan.
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0: Show you en route to 1034 Hamilton Circle Northwest. So that there's going to be a black burn mark on the laminate floor. We're still getting further from the call taker.
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1: Now under the crawl space. Marks on the flooring.
0: Copy.
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3: I'm going to be 10-8 at Fearless Church from 09 to 12 for special detail.
0: I copy. Possible residential fire showing that there is a black burn mark on the laminate flooring. Caller said that there's some suspicious electrical wiring under the crawl space. They are evacuating. It's going to be one person and four pets. She's evacuating now. No fire or smoke as of right now, but the electrical wire is charged. No one is home in the other duplex.
4: Dispatch, this is going to be off Mouse Creek Road.
0: That's correct. We've got several close plugs around the property, one right in front of 1110 Hamilton Circle, one on 1032 Brad Street, and then one at the intersection of Hamilton and Mouse Creek.

0: 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We have nothing visible from the exterior. 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
0: 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We're still going to check the crawl space out for her.
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0: Good morning, ma'am. Will you show me 10-8, 10-6 at South Cleveland Church of God until about 12:30 today?
1: Good morning. I got you on it.

0: 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I'm at the gate. You want me to come inside or the side door?
1: 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I can come out and help.
0: 10-4, I'll be at the side door.

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0: 80, can you copy a call? Can you be en route to 2595 Georgetown Road Northwest, the Suburban Studios parking lot? Caller said that there's a gray Honda HRV sitting next to a silver Ford Explorer, and there are three dogs in the back seat there, and the vehicle is not running. .43 and .65, can you copy a domestic, verbal only?
1: 43.
0: You're being route to 1400 Gott Street Northeast, apartment 66B, as in Baker. We're still getting further. Northwest. Caller said that there's a group of kids riding around on four-wheelers, and they're almost getting hit by cars. You can just check the area.

43 and 65. The caller is going to be a passerby. Looks like they're sitting outside of the church right now. They're watching. It's going to be possibly a father and a child. They're saying that he's not intoxicated, but he possibly does carry a gun.

0: 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Put me on a follow up at 2388 Villa Drive.
1: Yeah.

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0: 5278, can you start towards 910 29th Street? Cars by the van parked in the neighbor's driveway. Neighbors are not there, and they're camping. The caller's watching the house for them.
1: 82, copy.
0: To the parade, Tacoma drove away from it as well.

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19th to 25th, pulled over a vehicle driving down lanes erratically, white Ford Explorer, last contact going northbound from 25th Street on Key Street, possible tag 206, Big Queen Tom King, any contact observed, times 949.

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0: 505 Baker David Lincoln Sam.
1: 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Does not give me a color to a Virgil LeMond of Michigan Avenue, 427 in his heart.

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0: Can you be en route to the JC? Sergeant Millsaps called in, said that they need a warrant served on an inmate. That's the warrant in hand at booking.
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0: Yeah, they said he's in custody. 109, I'll show you back in.
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Germany. 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

0: flavor.
1: Yeah.
0: Flavor only. 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Should have viable options. 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
0: 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What's the lane on 10:43?

0: put me out low. So I'll show you where you're at. What is green? For the copy deal.
1: Yep.
0: 101-797-074.

Or three. He's going to be revoked. The UI, hello, correction, 5 of 20 to 5 of 21 has never been reinstated. Negative 29, this is a cited party on the OPNCIC with the protected party being a Allison Millsap.

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0: once again, first one comes back to a 2009 Dodge, blue in color, to a Caleb Wilson, 920 Craigmaw Street, 926 NSR. 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
0: Can you route to 405 Bohannon's Road Southeast? Caller saying that there's a tan dog, possibly a pit bull, that keeps coming over and attacking her dogs. Said it did attack her dog and bit it this morning.

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2: Go ahead.
0: Can you be en route to the PD lobby? Make contact with the Amber subject, want to report that her 5-year-old grandson has some bruises on him.
2: Hello.
0: She's going to be a 58-year-old male, 280 pounds. He just needs a ring cut off his finger. His finger's swollen, so it's really hurting him.

0: 39. Can you be around? 3927 stands for a welfare check. Caller's needing a welfare check on his wife and a church and their two kids. Said he forgot to pay the utility bill and their power is now not on at the home and he can't get in touch with her.
1: Hey, now that guy's

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1: Copy. 39, I'm en route to that prowler on Vance.
2: Yeah, not
3: 46, same.

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0: ايوه
1: Yes.
0: I made contact with the female. Her and the children are 10-4. I tried to give our caller a 21. He didn't answer times 2. I'll be 10-8. Was the caller advising that he's the one that lives at the end of ECU or the suspect lives at the end of ECU?
1: Not sure. Caller wasn't real clear on that. Okay, I got a little clarification. It was going to be the suspect.
0: I'll be stepping out with the caller here, Vance and ECU.

0: 39 will be out here at the end of the ECU tournament. Contact the suspect.
1: I'll be out at 485 Bohannon's Road to speak with the owner of the dog.
2: I'm not happy.

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1: I copy. Showing you route to 1323 Euclid Ave Southeast. It's going to be a male patient, 100 pounds, 69 years old. Correction, it's going to be a female. Can't get her O2 over 84. She does have an upper respiratory infection. Does have COPD. They did test her blood sugar. Her O2 was tested within the last hour. She does have an inhaler, but hasn't used it. She's on 4.5 liters of O2 as well.

0: 30 on.
1: Yeah.
0: We made contact with him. Explain. Just stay off people's property. Be safe.
2: This patient does have a med call. She does have to sit up to breathe. She does have a little bit of bluish color around her lips as well. And she just got diagnosed with lung cancer.
3: We copy.

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0: 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There's a train on the track.
1: I copy.

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0: EMS is on scene at an address on Michigan Avenue needing some better cutters to cut off a ring from a male finger. Did you want me to go ahead and send a truck for that or put out first due?
1: Tone out Station 1 for Rescue 1. They have the stuff on their truck to take care of it.
0: I copy.

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2: By the way, is the patient still actively seizing?
0: New Road Northeast. EMS is on scene with a 58-year-old patient, 280 pounds. Their finger is hurting him, and he's got a ring that's stuck. They've tried to get it off, but they're not able to cut it off, and they're needing someone to come and cut the ring off, please.
2: Non-emergency.
0: That's correct, non-emergent.

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1: Five or responding.
2: 5, I have you now. 1925 Pleasant Grove Trail Southwest. For a 76-year-old female patient having chest pains, Law is going to also be en route due to family members becoming belligerent.

507, I copy you en route to 1925 Pleasant Grove Trail Southwest. 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
0: You being route to 1925, 1925 Pleasant Grove Trail, Southwest. EMS and fire responding emergent for a chest pains call. There's a flag on the residence that family members become belligerent with EMS. She has had juice.
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1: 110.
0: It's going to be 64 Highway here at the farm stand just past Durkee going outbound. Georgia, David Victor, 8299 on a maroon Chevy Traverse.
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1: Rescue 1's on scene, we'll be Michigan Avenue Park, man. We'll be out with EMS 501.
0: Rescue 1, I copy.
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0: Last unit.
2: One of our fires on the scene.

0: I have you now to the Cleveland Court Apartments, 1191 Cedar Lane Southwest. I was called in by the alarm company showing smoke in apartment 203A. No contact with an RP. Your closest plug is going to be off of South Lee in front of Poplar Grove. There's two plugs there.
1: Quite sick and round.
0: I copy.
2: Angel 1.6.
1: Go ahead.
2: We're going to be responding from Bradley Medical. We'll probably be first doing this.
1: 1.6, copy.
3: Oh, you can do it today. There's a name right there.
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3: Lovely.
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0: 210, I'm gonna say, I bet you can come in. Nothing showing from the A side exterior. We attempted to make contact with responsible party.
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0: And 6, if you go ahead and start making contact, I'm going to just do a survey of the building.
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0: 210, we're getting a phone call from somebody in 109B. They said that they're evacuating. Their snow flames are smoke that they can see.
1: Copy.
2: Seven. That's correct. They're on scene.
1: Spring Place in Whaley.
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1: 1402.7, we're 33 to Arlington Lane.
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2: Seven, just advising you, the sheriff's department's just now getting here.
3: Papa, five.
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3: Five oh five, we are 33 to Main, 55.9.
0: I copy.
3: You're right.
5: He's 1210, it's over here on our side of the resident or the structure here.
0: The Northern Cannon says it's located at the northwest entrance by the sprinkler room.
6: Quentin says, we located the room. There's no fire at this location. We are going to bring a vent up here and ventilate this room.
7: Copy, you need a vent fan?
6: Yes, sir. To room 203A.
0: Not copy.

0: Over. That follow-up you got holding there, she's going to need to get a hold of that towing company that came and picked that up. She wants to get that vehicle.
1: I copy.
0: They tried to call her several times last night and she didn't answer.
1: I copy. We're telling her now.

0: 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She's still wanting the deputy to give her a call.
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0: All right, copy. 106, I'll show you back in.
2: Okay,

0: Bubba 4. We cleared earlier about 15 minutes ago. We're headed back to county.
1: I copy.
2: Seven, we're clean. We're just working on some assessment in a probable AMA.

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1: John. 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Is your best in contact in person just to talk about it?
2: South East Pleasant Grove Church Road, Tennessee 861. Major Sam, Charlie Sam.

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2: We ventilated the apartment. There's no hazards here. Restore the alarm. We're in service. Command will be terminated.
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0: That fall call on North Lee is going to be right across the street from us. We'll take it.
1: Yes, sir. I'll put you on in 502. I'll put you back in service.
2: Hey, we copy direct.

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0: You don't call with Hamilton County and see if they got a truck close to the airport where we're going to have to RSI.
1: Probably not. Your traffic was kind of broken up. Can you repeat?
2: 502, they're asking if you have a Hamilton County truck close to the airport. They're going to need an intercept to RSI.
1: Okay.

0: 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We're going to have to RSI.
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0: Let me inbound water level, Hollow Road, Tennessee 28069, Baker King, George Frank.
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1: Yes, sir.
0: Yeah, with a 1099, we'll be peerless here at Paul Huff. 28 will be 4440, Baker over Frank.

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1: Thomas is valid. Negative one.
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0: Keeping that to 233 Bellingham Cove Northeast for welfare check. Caller says they share a wall with the next address and they think they heard her fall. They've tried to knock on her door and she's not answering. Our vehicle's here. So they know she's home. She is diabetic and lives alone. Just want somebody to check, make sure she's okay.
1: Danville.

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0: 4689. Can you copy an unwanted Royal Inn, James Asbury?
1: 46.
2: 89.
0: James Asbury, Royal Inn. The key is marked there. Hadn't paid. Isn't leaving. Took the phone off the hook. Sent the housekeeper a check, reminder, and they closed the door in her face. They're wanting them removed.
3: Wanting, I'm sorry.
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0: 506, we're going to be clear with an AMA.
1: So copy.

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1: Okay.
2: One ten. Did you ever hear back from Polk County?
1: I haven't yet. I can call them.
2: Ten four.

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1: Stand for him.

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1: Hey,
0: now it's going to be 413-67-9713. Looks like she's showing one.

0: I've been on. Everything okay?
1: What's going on, Miss Girl?
2: Tennessee, Oscar, Henry, Adam, Nora, Adam.

0: was back on 2014 Lexus, black in color, red David, Audra here, Knoxville, 10 of 27 at 10 SR.
1: If you have that 1081 pulling into the red wall, something.
0: Yeah, copy. Hey, 9-10-35.
2: Hey, you know, just to be advised, I don't have contact yet. I'm about to go 97, but it should be her in the room.
0: I think she's suspended on ACD withdrawal, 10-15 to indefinite. Negative NCIC does have one locals book in for such property, $1,000 bond. She may also have one out of Hamilton as well. She advised me of contact. I'll forget it.

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0: 107. You've been route to Hampton Drive Baptist Church, 1940 Hampton Drive Southeast for a Prowler vehicle. It's going to be a white four-door car in the back lot. Car saying a man and woman keep getting in and out of the car. The caller saying that they're acting strange. The caller is wanting contact. I'm getting where they are.

0: Sehr sicher, ja. 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Two in a row.
1: It's going to be 145-030-145.
0: Not happy. Looks like the source of the bleeding is her urethra. She does have some oozing and rectal bleeding. It is bright red. She is nauseous and bleeding vaginally.
2: Can you show me tonight?
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1: I got that.
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1: They're
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0: Hey, no.
1: Bookings confirmed in hand. I'm still waiting here, but I can't see how they've mailed them.
0: It's 83. I'm out with 46. Three, we're responding.
2: I copy.

You know, heading to that Corinth Church Road. Looks like it's going to be a female patient, 74 pounds. Correction. Female patient, 74 years old, 150 pounds. She was sitting in the recliner and reached to get something off the floor, and it dislocated.

0: 501, I'm back in service.
1: I love you.
2: Hey, 46 says that, female 15.

0: Mission Avenue, Parkman Dispatch.
1: Command, go ahead.
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0: Okay, Scorpio Records driver. All units in the area of 3188 Harrison Pike, follow for a dirty black Jeep, Tennessee tag 116, Baker Sam, Charles Sam, has a sticker on the back that says, cool mom, it's unable to maintain lane and drove off into a ditch. Any contact is ours, 1232.
1: Go ahead. I'm en route listing now, beginning at 066.

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0: 12.5, 12.5. We're also going to be going down to Erlanger, Maine.
1: I copy.

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I'll be sent out with a report and non-prosecution.

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0: 39. Can you start towards this Woodcrest Circle Northwest? The caller found the neighbor's phone and wallet in the roadway. He wants someone to come get it. She doesn't feel comfortable going to his house and giving it to him.
1: Yep.

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1: Not gotcha.

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0: or, you know, did they advise what color the hoodie was the suspect was wearing?
1: Negative. Just had a ball cap and a hoodie on, ran towards the Lowe's. 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

0: Maybe not. You don't care to start a second OC on here for a band memo, and then you would show us except for 46 tonight.
1: Hey, yeah, it's in there.
2: I'll be 89. Can you start towards this one, Chris Circle?

0: 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If you want to check the Aldi parking lot, I've checked Lowe's. No, 1025 at this point.
1: 10-4.

0: or, you know, it'll be get down with a vehicle behind Walmart, Tennessee 28 Baker, Nora Lincoln, 7183.
1: I'm back on an 03 Cadillac to Carl Taylor III of Chattanooga, 1026, sir.

0: going to be the Tobacco Mart, 8511 Hiawatha Street. I believe it's going to be a gas station also. We're trying to get clarification on that, but they said that there's some wiring on fire. It's really smoky, and they're hearing popping noises. There's popping. There is smoke going on. It says no gas pumps.
1: Okay, I'll start that way.
0: Hi, copy. Would you like me to put 506 back in service?
1: Yeah, just keep them in service. I'll let you know if I need them.
2: 6, we copy direct.
0: Hi, copy.
3: You. Okay, it looks like Interstate's parking lot, about the 20, I'm having to get off and go south Lee.
0: I copy. They also say they've seen flames coming from a TV wire. Nobody's in the building, no gas pumps there. Your closest plug is going to be out on Hiawatha Street.

0: 701, there are flames being seen from the TV wire. Looks like the caller is out of the building.
1: I copy.
2: Anson, can I get the address one more time?
0: Of course, it's the Tobacco Mart, 8511 Hiawassee Street North.

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1: Not happy.

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0: 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Gotta be lot

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0: Will you start a cab and put it 1043 at the JC and just show that I'm en route to Erlanger?
1: No copy.
2: Seven en route.
1: I copy. It's going to be a male patient, 62 years old, 160 pounds. Looks like the patient does have a history of seizures. This was a secondhand call. The caller was not on scene. There are two dogs on scene as well, and the door should be unlocked.

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0: I'm 10-8 with information for a report and a DCS referral.
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0: 1-7. I'm in control, but I'm trying to get to you.
1: Last unit, your traffic was kind of broken. Did you say 509?

0: That was 501, trying to reach Bravo 7.
1: Hi, copy. Thank you.
2: 7, I believe we called him.
3: One, I'm sorry, my radio's not working up here. I'm coming from Charleston. I'll be in route with 7. I just ask them to let me know if they don't need me when they get there.
1: I copy.
4: Engine 10, this was a small electrical fire in an LED light. It burned itself out. We talked to the owner. He's going to get an electrician to come. There's no hazards here. Engine 10's in service. Command terminated.
1: Okay, copy 1307. Yes, it is suspended.

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0: 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Has that one open line that geo's here on callback. We caller sounded kind of nervous. There is some domestic history here. You can just welfare check.
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0: 7065, can you start towards Cleveland Ford? Got an alarm there. Subject on camera and a white pickup truck, possibly a worker, but they're unsure.
1: Yeah, I mean.

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1: I copy, showing you route to that 2400 Executive Park Drive Northwest, apartment 159. It's going to be a female patient, 130 pounds, 71 years old, onset several hours ago. Patient does have COPD, does have labored breathing, and has used her inhaler as well. Also experiencing chest pains, onset for a few days for the pains of the chest.

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1: Yes, it's going to be 159-159.
0: Copy, 159. Thank you. Good show, Zanzi.
1: You're welcome. I copy. I copy.

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2: Forty-six. Are you able to see that comment I just added?
3: 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Well, it was emailed and faxed to them. If they need further, they can call me.
2: 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You can go ahead and show me tonight.

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It's going to be a male patient, 90 years old, 170 pounds. 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
0: More than I copy, show you responding to 2100-2100 Foxfire Road, Northeast. It's going to be a female patient, 84 years old, 135 pounds, complaining of chest pains onset about 30 minutes. She has been in AFib the past few weeks as well, having some rapid heart rate and some vomiting. Pain is located in the center left upper chest.
2: Non-emergency sick, 239 Old Tasso Place, Northeast.

0: Hey, General.
1: I got me. By the way, showing you the route to that 239 Old Tesla Place Northeast. It's going to be a 75-year-old patient. Does have dementia. Female. Not really acknowledging the callers. 140 pounds. They just wanted to get checked out. Haven't slept in days as well.
2: Power 4 now.
1: Five 4 showing you en route to that chest pains call on 2100 Foxfire Road. Northeast is going to be a female patient as well. 84 years old, 135 pounds. Onset within the past 30 minutes. She is flushed and shaky. She is vomiting as well. Back and hip pain. She does take blood thinners. Correction. She's a fall risk with no blood thinners. It's going to be a burgundy shutter house. Great house as well.

Engine 11, further information shows that the patient is a low risk, is not on any blood thinners. The house is going to be a two-story gray house with burgundy shutters. She's not taking her morning medicine yet. They're going to hold off until you all get there.

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0: You care to go central?
1: Okay.
0: Yeah.

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0: 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It's going to be a Miata to a Gordon Mathewson of Benton, expiration 627, no stolen.
1: 10-4-9-7.
0: I copy.

0: 503 dispatch, who sent that?
1: It was 508 on El Paso. Can you copy a call?
2: Go ahead.
1: You're being route to 239 Old Paso Place Northeast. 508's going to be requesting wall and route. They originally said 1030, but now they're not answering the radio.
3: They didn't originally request EMS and wanted law enforcement.
1: Okay, I'm sorry. I can't understand anything you're saying.
3: 508. Patient's family originally requested PD and did not request EMS.

0: 502. We're back in the county, 75.
1: That they had requested law en route and not EMS. You can step it down to 10:30.
2: That one.

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3: 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Looks like a game room door motion. No contact with our...
4: 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I'll be right.

0: 110. I'm 10-8 from this location. 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I want to add a comment.
1: I copy.

0: We're going to be in the middle of North Dakota now. Queen Henry 6 Union, David Henry.
1: Coming.

0: stadium. It'd be 1081 of the vehicle going the wrong way on Okoe just past second.
1: Roger on Gallo.
2: Okay, yeah, copy. Let's shoot it on cover D.
1: Roger on Gallo 8.
3: Saying that someone has taken the mailboxes here and thrown them across the road. Caller says that they're going to be the first house on this driveway.

83, if you could, be en route. Make contact with the caller there on this Franklin Avenue address. Feathers getting through her shed, and the mom got spooked and ran. Typically, animal control has to put out traps for felines.

0: Yeah, I mean, I'm getting ready too.
1: I may have contact with it. It's gonna be at North Carolina 28. Whenever you're ready.
2: Go ahead.
1: Mike Adam Tom 4264. 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
0: I'll be 1014 with this female to the Shake Shack. She's got a ride on the way, but they're going to be about an hour. Starting is 7443.
1: Not copy. 1508. 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
0: Yeah.

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0: It's going to be back out at 239. 239 El Paso Place. Caller saying that her mother that has dementia is outside wandering around. They're currently at 226 right now.

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1: Copy that.

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0: 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I wasn't there.
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0: He received a call about four individuals walking on the side of the road about 3,000 blocks of Truett. It's going to be two males, two females. They're looking for a cell phone. Everything's good with them.
1: Yeah, copy.

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0: 109, 1081. Inbound APD 40, 64, Tennessee 28, going to be 215, Baker George, Baker John.
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2: 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Stand by in 28. I got a trailer in front of it. She has one hit somewhere.
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0: 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It's going to take her about 10 minutes.
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0: Show you en route to Stewart Road Northeast and Urbane Road Northeast. There's going to be a blue Ford Fusion in the center of the intersection there going southbound.
1: Eighty-three. They've been advised their options. I'm back tonight.
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0: 491 Baker Baker, John George.
1: AD, that tag comes back to a 2013 GMC, white in color, to a Lois Lawson of Cherry Street Northeast. Expiration is 127, no stolen.
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1: Great copy. Show us what's my name.
0: I copy.
1: Was that call for 349?
0: I originally put 503. It was an accident. It's 509's call.
1: Okay, sorry about that. 3 tonight.
0: I copy. I'm sorry. Warrants.
1: Hey, you're not both units are there.
0: Hey, I apologize. What was your traffic?
1: Hey, no, I was advising both units are in the area.
0: I copy.

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1: I'm
0: sure you're aware, but the original caller got back on the phone and said that they moved the vehicle out of the way.
1: 89, 10-4. He's out of the roadway. He's got somebody coming. We'll be tonight.
0: I copy.

0: 719, showing you a route again to that 3004 Pleasant Grove Church Road Southwest. We have a 43-year-old, 275-pound patient, male. He is coughing up blood. He did have an aortic dissection 2 years ago. Does feel a little cold due to all the blood loss. He also does take blood thinners as well.
1: I copy.

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2: 109.
0: You mean route to 3015, 3015, Dalton Pike Southeast. Had an open line that geoed here. There was some people yelling and cussing at each other, and there's a person in the background saying that they were hitting each other with sticks.

0: units responding to Dalton Pike got the caller on the line, said that a male was hitting a female, and then another male joined in and started hitting him. Advised they were in a verbal over a generator when this started.
1: I'm going to creep that way with him.
0: Yeah, coffee.

0: 109. Is this the location they advise that they're at? This house is vacant.
1: That's where it was Gio went at.
2: Do we copy?

0: 109, we have another open line with the number. It's Jalen close to 2010 Smyrna Circle. Do I copy? Showing you a route to that 8935 Hawassee Street North. You're going to come to the back door of this residence. The female patient, 55 years old, 280 pounds, needs help getting off an air mattress.
1: Yeah, I'll also head that way.
0: Copy.
2: 105, send traffic.
1: Do you have any history of that number?
0: That's a negative. Nothing since, or nothing before today.
1: Okay, well.

0: Line 32 there, is that coming from where 109's at?
1: And I believe so.
0: Three to eight, y'all got everybody on scene?
2: 109, I believe so. There's nobody who's wanting to talk to me.
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0: That is a negative.
1: Go ahead and run that. I believe it's going to come back to that tag I gave you, if I'm not badly mistaken.
0: That copy.

0: 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He's negative.
1: Thank you.
0: Okay.

0: 83. What was the description of that male again?
1: 83. He was an older white male. Shirt, shorts, hat, carrying a bag with cans.
0: 10-4. I'll be out with him at the 700 block of Mohawk.

0: 39 were. Gonna be 10:59 with this mail.
1: 39 coming. Very nice, everything okay?
0: Yeah. Good for you.
2: Carter 308, where's he at?
1: They're at the 700 block, Mohawk Drive.

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1: 110.
0: I've got the mother back in the residence for the time being. I'll be 10-8. Put me 10-6 and you're out to 10-19.
1: Okay.
2: He advised he was detained. 46, we're good. 46, sir. Copy last unit. 39, that mail's the same. 3308, 3339.
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4: 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Did you find anything on a Joseph Neil Thomas?
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0: See, we're back in service with an AMA.
1: I copy.

0: 3. 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He's negative orphals. Negative in fiasco.
1: Can you show me off from 39?

0: 39. 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
1: Was not. I think I might have located something. I'm not sure if that's going to be him or not.
0: 34, I got an ID number for you.
1: Go ahead.
0: Tennessee 051-051-394.
1: I copy. I did locate it. It's in there. He's ID only. Correction, he's suspended. Physical or mental condition, 8 of 26 to indefinite. He is negative levels in testing.

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Could you see if we have any history at an address? It'd be 150 Hudson Drive Northwest.

0: 39.
1: Good.
0: Yeah, we do have history there. On the 28th of August, we had the son call in. My father's in the mid-60s with dementia. I'm putting his phone number in. It's going to be the same name as the father's.
1: Yeah.

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1: Everton.
0: Ten eight out at North Cleveland till about 21:30. Special detail.
1: Yeah, copy.
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1: That is the assumption of.
2: We weren't able to get the vehicle, John. Side of the roadway. I'll be coming.
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0: 6570. Can you start towards 1175 Blythe Avenue? Caller's advising he's at the Blythe Field Park. So there's a Sage subject and a Tobias subject. They're bullying each other. Caller's going to be a child caller.
1: For the weekend, 7 number, I'll just watch.
0: Rock. Still get further. At Aurora and 11th, I believe, is what the caller's saying.

0: units around. They are confirmed Boys and Girls Club. It said there was an adult out there at this time.
1: Boys are running here.
0: I believe he's got visual, y'all. They are confirmed Boys and Girls Club. It said there was an adult out there at this time.

0: 82, I'm out here on this verbal. We're going to be at 11th and Triple Off.
1: You can show me today.

0: 83. 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
1: Someone tonight. Yeah.

63. Can you copy for a second? Start towards 930 Berry Street, 930 Berry Street. Unknown domestic, still getting further. Should be apartment 3, apartment 3. Caller's a neighbor. Here's a female screaming for help, banging on the walls. Walls are shaking. Woke the caller up. I was on a residence kit to drink, and they get violent. Believe there's possibly that some drinking involved.

And you're in Northview Drive, Volo for juveniles. Riding bikes off the greenway in the middle of the road. They're also on a four-wheeler. Any contact observed comes 1704.

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0: Can you place this area on extra patrol? I'll be 10A for port.
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0: Please stream, then the refund should apply.
1: Yeah, go ahead.
0: He's going to be revoked. DUI. Revocation, 6/23 to 24. Negative local, showing to one of Florida NCSC, no extradition on failure to appear public order crime. One out of Georgia, no extradition on probation violation of a traffic offense. 82, that female is suspended, failure to appear, 3 of 26 to indefinite, negative locals in CIC.

0: I can be around the Parkwood Trail.
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0: 507, we're showing you en route to 160 Pleasant Grove Road, southwest. It's going to be a male patient, 37 years old, 300 pounds. And he came in from outside and his face was really red. He was sweaty and he's pale. He's still lightheaded right now, onset about 30 minutes ago. Not very coherent.
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1: Six, I call Peugeot en route, the easy stop, 160 Pleasant Grove Road Southwest. This upgrade is from a sick call to a possible stroke. It's going to be a male patient, 37 years old, about 300 pounds. He is conscious, but he is slow to respond to questions and commands. He is feeling lightheaded and dizzy. He came in from outside and his face was really red and sweaty and he's pale now. He is having some generalized weakness. He's having some changes in speech, said that it was slightly slurred. He isn't diabetic. It was a sudden onset. He is walking off balance. His fingers are tingling, but mostly in his left-hand side, also complaining of a severe headache. His roommate did say he had a similar episode a few days ago as well. Hurts to open his eyes due to light sensitivity. No seizure. He doesn't think he's diabetic.
2: Thank you. You have a lot of background.
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2: 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He's an employee. He was sitting down in the office with his face on the fan.
3: Quick, 6 copy. 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

0: 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I'll be 10-8 with the miscellaneous report.
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506 Second Route to 176 Arthur Lane, Northwest. It's going to be a female patient, 92 years old, 119 pounds. This has been an ongoing issue. She does have high blood pressure, and she's not feeling well. She had a fall about 3 months ago as well, and she's been throwing up as well.

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2: 504, me putting you on that call was an accident, and I apologize. It's 504 Pop's call.
0: Okay, thanks.

0: 4-3. You can allow my body cameras to say.
1: Yep.
2: Weighing 80 pounds, she is drooling and can't stay awake. Says it's been getting worse within the past hour. She does have vaginal cancer.
0: One, show me in the right room.
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1: Engine 1 Shelby responding 1003 Smith Drive Southwest. Caller is a female patient, 65 years old, 80 pounds. Initially came in as a semi-responsive, having some drooling and slurred words. Couldn't stay awake, has gotten worse in the past hour. Is now to an unconscious. Can't speak in full sentences, no stroke history, no diabetes, no history of heart attacks. Patient sitting halfway out of the car door, unconscious. They're in the driveway in a gray Honda Odyssey.

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2: The Tennessee, David Paul, 21368, inbound APD 40, just past the 64 bypass, still rolling.
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0: You can route to 435. 435 South McDonald Road Southwest. Caller saying that they're not home, but they see on their camera that there appears to be about a 4-year-old child on their back porch by himself. They don't know who he is or where he came from.

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0: We're back in service. Release body mass.
1: 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Also, I could copy your transmissions. 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
0: 10-4.

0: 111. I had his name, date of birth in the chat. You can check that.
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0: anyway. Yeah, last he's 10-4. Can you show me 10-8?
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0: Melanie is revoked accumulation of points from 8321 to 2322, never reinstated. Negative once.
1: I'll be busy on a citation.
0: Bye, coffee.
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2: 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I'm not logged in yet. I'll be logged in here in a minute.

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2: Houston, a couple more units down here. I have a child. Nobody knows where this child's at. Three neighbors have no idea.

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0: 37, you know, have a tag 67, for example.
1: Yes.
2: 134 Caroline Southwest, unknown domestic. 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We're still getting further.

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1: 9, we copy.
2: One, do you have any contact on the medical alarm?
1: Five oh three.
0: No contact, 501. 503, go ahead.
1: Hey, we are definitely up for that call. So we'll take that call for 509.
0: I copy.
1: Show 3 and wrap.
0: Units responding to Caroline. It's going to be a white male, 5'10", heavy set, white gray hair, long blue sleeve shirt. It's also a white female. There's a red truck and a white SUV in the driveway. They're in a verbal now.
3: 111, copy of Tennessee DL.
0: Go ahead.
3: 120-146-220.
0: Copy.
3: 111, did you copy? I got a lot of vehicle noise.
0: I did.

0: 503, showing you en route to that 1106 Phillips Street Southwest. It's going to be a 70-year-old female patient, about 100 pounds. She is bleeding. She is on concrete. Did take a serious fall. Waiting for further. Again, no contact with the patient. It's going to be a 71-year-old male. Unknown weight. No hidden key info. He is extremely hard of hearing as well.
1: You said you made contact with him?
0: No contact made.
2: 503 to 501. That's the fellow that we went out on that day. There should be a phone number for his brother. Dispatch, you should have his brother's phone number if you can't get him to the door.
0: Copy.
3: All those things were non-domain 5.6.
4: Officer Nosbeck for the Guardians for the Senate.
0: Yeah. I copy.

0: One, if you can, if that number to the patient's brother's on file, can you give him a call, please?
1: I copy. They did try to make contact twice. No answer.
2: Power 416.
1: I copy.
3: Yes. I'm clear from the JC. I'm route 219, 1017.
4: Yeah. 111.
1: 111.
4: 10-8 citation, 3 charges.
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0: 8132 Frontage Road Northwest. 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
0: 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The female's already left the scene. The children both seem to be okay. I'll be 10-8.
1: It's not happening.

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1: I copy.

0: 503.
1: Three, go ahead.
0: 25-minute ETA. Said the closest LZ they could do is Bradley High.
1: Please send them that way. Thank you.
0: I copy.

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1: 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Thank you.
0: One of us.
2: Charles has been returned to his parents for his latest DCS referral tonight.
0: Copy.

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1: Four, go ahead.
0: 685.0.
1: Copy. Engine 1, I show you responding. Bradley Central High School, 1000 Southley Highway Southwest. Call originally came in as a fall call for a 70-year-old female patient. Once EMS got on scene, they're requesting to do for air medical. They're requesting fire to assist with finding an LV.
0: You can start THP, please.
1: Not copy.

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0: The first life force engine declined due to weather. 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
1: Negative, we're going back around.
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0: In the area of Georgetown Drive Northwest, Heisinger Drive Northwest, cars saying that there's 2 to 3 children under 10 riding big wheels to the neighborhood in the roadway, saying that he's worried a car is going to hit them.
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0: 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I'll show you back in.
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4: 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If you can let THP know that it's going to be on Hungry Hollow.
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2: 1, I'll take that.
0: One, I copy. I'll put you on this call, 509. I'll go ahead and put you back in service.
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0: minute away from that, so just go ahead and keep them on it, let them assist.
1: Copy. Probably 9. Am I okay to show you en route to that EMS assist? The problem nature's been changed.
2: And then 12, I have you en route. It's going to be 184 Ben Oak Trail Southeast. You're actually going to be assisting Buckner and Mike's funeral home and EMS with getting a deceased patient, weighing 400 pounds, out of the house.

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2: 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I'm 10-8.
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0: Whenever you get a chance, can you go over to 230 Virgil Reimer Road Northeast for a check on the serial number on a rifle? 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
1: 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THP's already out here. They've got a record in route already.
0: Tim?
2: Go ahead.
3: Sort of secondary OCA for this from Van Memo. 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

0: Bravo 4, can you call in?
1: Yeah, for 504, call in.
0: Well, you don't have to. I think you guys just went back in service, but I was showing you still in route. I never got an ended mileage.
1: It was 685.1.
0: I copy. Thank you.
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2: 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He is conscious, blurred, breathing normally.

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1: Papa 2, I copy. I'll show you en route. It's going to be 3718 Woodcrest Circle Northwest, 3718 Woodcrest Circle Northwest. 66-year-old male weighing 150 pounds, complaining of chest pains in the middle of his chest. Started about 10 minutes ago. Feels weak, faint, and dizzy. Has history of hypertension, so this has happened before. Also nauseated.

0: 507, non-emergency diabetic, 1191 Cedar Lane, Southwest, apartment 201C.
1: I will wait. Dr. Bradley, 447.4.
0: I copy.
2: Two nine zero three nine three on the Savage 3006.
0: I'm sorry, which unit was that?
1: 507.
0: I copy. I'll show you routes. 1191 Cedar Lane Southwest, 1191 Cedar Lane Southwest, apartment 201C, 201Z is in Charles. Have a 65-year-old female, weighs approximately 150 pounds. As licensed, she took her sugar and it's 53. Said she's feeling a little weak, kind of just feeling strange. She has drank some juice. Apartment door is going to be open. She's advising just to come on in.

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1: 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Baker 109, everything's still okay?
2: 10-4.
0: Oh,
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0: 467, Baker Henry, Tom Henry, silver Hyundai.
1: I copy. It's coming back to 2013 gray Hyundai to at Mitchell Davis, 19th Street Southeast, expiration 2926 in the store.
0: 10-4, hold that for an 81. I'll be 64 outbound, all the vice crossing, like I'm done.
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0: Yeah, no stolen.
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2: 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We're in service commands from noon.
0: Next.
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2: 63, I got another name, date of birth when you're ready.
1: Go ahead.
2: The Sierra West. 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
1: Copy.
2: What's Grass Fire from here?
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1: Okay, and that tier was no deal out of Tennessee or Wisconsin. She's negative. Go ahead.
0: Second one's going to be 052-706-866.
1: Give me the first three. You have background.
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0: 6.
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1: Go ahead.
0: William 230113565507.
1: Check up.

0: 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He weighs 220. Do you need an additional? I copy.
1: Overweight.
0: 508.
1: We're ending 457.8.
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0: 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I got that deal when you're ready.
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0: It's going to be William 230-113-965-5507 out of Wisconsin.
1: Okay. Bravo 2, I copy.

0: 55. Those are both negative.
1: Five ten, I've got you on that code 80. It's going to be ER hallway 1, going to Woodmore.
2: 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Show us what.
1: Not copy.

0: But
1: they're all moving on. I'll have that file.
0: I got two.

0: three times, maybe once. Wildwood and 14th, 550, Baker, Queen, George, Nora. We're stopping at BJ's Auto Sales.
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0: 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Should we make 10-8?
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0: 3763. 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
0: 1941-1941 White Street East is an open line. 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They were not answering questions. 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
1: 60. I'm out here with her.

0: Calling in, stand by for a reckless driver follow. Calling in, it's in the area of 2960 Harrison Pike West, going inbound. Be on the lookout for a Ford F-250 with a power stroke. Looks like the colors should be black, with a tag of 008, Baker Sam Nora Paul, driving recklessly, running vehicles off the road. Just turn left onto Freeroll Road. Any contact observed, time out.
1: Five oh six, we're gonna be out of service for a little bit.
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0: I copy.

I'm contacting with heading inbound on Freewell from Harrison Pipewell for a Ford F-250, tag 008, Baker Sam Noir Paul, just driving reckless, no further. Any contact, sir? Stop time is 1946.

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0: 55 I copy. I train route 3515 Emerson Drive Southeast, 3515 Emerson Drive Southeast. Have a 39-year-old female, weighs 180 pounds. Had a seizure. They're advising she's had four in the last 20 minutes and just went into another. They're saying she was in the ICU for this last week. She does have epilepsy, and they've given her both of her emergency medications. They stated that while we're on the phone with her, she came out of that seizure and went into another, six in total, so they're only lasting a couple minutes each.
1: That is...
0: Not copy.

0: 505 Life Force has been contacted. They'll call back with the ETA. I'll let you know.
1: 20 copy. Thank you.
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1: Copy. I show you mount 3515 Emerson Drive Southeast. Originally came in as a seizure call. Today, a 39-year-old female has had 9 to 10 seizures in the last 30 minutes. She's gone unconscious and she keeps holding her breath.
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0: Hey, we didn't realize where this seizure was until we passed 7, so we're going to get out with them, but be in service just to make sure I don't need any help.
1: Okay, so you're going to the seizure?
0: 5's going to go on scene for us. We're just going to make sure they're going to be good for now.
1: I copy. Also, we did change it initially to unconscious because she was not conscious at the time to get fire started as well for assistance. They're stating that she is conscious and talking now. In total, she's had about 9 to 10 seizures.
2: 5 on scene.
1: I copy.
3: 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I'm about 3 minutes out.
4: 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Looks like one vehicle at the scene there. Vehicle there is going to be a 2022 579 Peterbilt white semi truck. So just keep the mirror on the truck and left. They're going to be in the back parking lot across from the service department.
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2: 502.
3: Contacted the advisors verbal only that they just had a disagreement and we'll be sending

0: 501.
1: One, go ahead.
0: Just in case they're busy, I'll go ahead and let you know as well. UT Life Star 2 accepted with a 35-minute ETA. This patient may have heard knocks on the chat due to the storms.
2: One of them.
0: One of them.